0: Nivernais Radio.
1: Fellas, I'm ready to get up and do my thing.
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What the hell, I come right back to you. Sometimes I question if you put a spell upon me. I cannot sit here with you. 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It's a man, what I'm